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mama lounge last night. And this young couple stood behind me talking. And as I looked around, there was this beautiful young lady with tears in her eyes, looking at her fella. And the last words I heard her say, as she

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0: 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He loved us!
1: Otis! It feels so good to be back here at the Death the Lake Club. 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
2: 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You're with Andy Bottle here. It's Monday morning in July. We're here for Jimmy D all summer long on Monday morning, every Monday morning throughout the summer. 3 minutes past the top of the hour, live out of Philadelphia. AB playing the gravy. Andy Bottle here with

Monkey Time, baby. Hey, little girl. 1963 vintage right there from Major Lance on Philly Gold Radio. BGR. Andy Baldwin for Jimmy D. It's 1974 on the RCA Records.

0: by the light of the moon. They're the Olympics. It's Billy Gold Radio. Andy Bottle with Jimmy D. Monday mornings throughout the summer. 10 minutes past the time for the hour. We are live here at the Spaniel.
1: Why don't you hear what I said? And you know I don't play. Now, baby, don't you throw.

Check that out. That is great stuff right there from the Spaniels. Pookie Hudson on lead with that thing, and it's awesome, right? People will say we're in love. From way back in the day, we've got the best. Forget the rest. We're Philly Gold Radio. Here comes Tony.

February 1963, Phillips record label, number one song 3 weeks in a row at the top of the pile with a big fat smile, as I like to say. And that is Hey Paula, Paul and Paula. The song sold 1 million copies. We're Philly Gold Radio. You're with Andy Vado here for Jimmy D this Monday morning. And good morning, Thorndale. Yeah, I got mine. You got yours, huh? How is it? Is it all right? I'm talking about that cup of coffee, of course, and maybe a couple of them as well. And we'll get into that second one in just a little bit. But that song by Bobby V, I'm unfamiliar with. If I can find it, I'll try to hook it up here somewhere on this computer and on down the road. In the meantime, how about this Bobby V classic from 1961?

0: 1961 for Bobby V and Take Good Care of My Baby. Sending that out to George and Kathy in Thorndale by request at Philly Gold Radio. It's a Monday. We're 20 days now into the month of July. And great to have you on board here this fine-looking Monday morning. Yes, it is a fine-looking Monday morning. We'll call it a magnificent Monday coming our way in the Philadelphia area because it's going to be sunny. It's going to be nice. And the temperature goes up to about 85 or 86 degrees along Boathouse Row in Center City, Philadelphia.
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0: That's another great song right there from American Breed. American Breed had a hit with Bend Me, Shape Me, Any Way You Want Me. We're Philly Gold Radio. For Jimmy D, I'm Andy Babbo. 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Nice to hear from you this morning. Let's go back to 63. Ray Charles.
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That's actually 1954. Yeah, our little jingle said 56. That's 1954 on Atlantic Records. It's late, great, yeah, the boss of the blues is what he's known as. That's the boss of the blues, Joe Turner, on Philly Gold Radio. Good morning, Frank. Nice hearing from you over there on the email. Andy Valdo here at Andy Valdo Radio at yahoo.com. We're here for Jimmy D, of course, every Monday throughout the summer. And Frank knows that, and he digs it, and he's checking us out on Monday mornings with A.V. playing the gravy. He says, hey, how about a little bit of a Sally type of a song? Okay, I got that for you right now. Let's go back to 1963 for Frank and East Norris and Sally Go Round the

I Need Your Loving. Yeah, the Four Tops. Motown on that label. It's awesome. At PGR in Philadelphia with Andy Vlado here every Monday for Jimmy D. Just got the message here from Bobby P and AC. The 17th. What was that, Friday? Yeah, I believe it was Friday, right? What have we got here? Oh, man. This is heavy news. This is sad. 89 years old. Boom, boom. Freddie Boom Boom Cannon passed away on the 17th. That's Friday. Oh, Freddie Boom Boom Cannon. Wow, age 89. He's gone before us. Let's go back to 1959 for Freddie Cannon.

goes back to 1959 with a Freddie Cannon hit Way Down Yonder in New Orleans. And I mentioned earlier, I'll do it again, and we'll do another song by him. As a matter of fact, one that I liked by Freddie Cannon. Freddie Boom Boom Cannon passed away this past Friday. He was 89 years old. And Bobby P and AC, thanks for the information. I appreciate that, man. Oh, so sorry to hear that, too. This song by Freddie Boom Boom Cannon is called What's Gonna Happen When Summer's Done.

great Lee Andrews in the Hearts. Yeah, what a cool guy he was. He was a real nice guy, too, at PGR. Maybe you'll be there. We're 13 away from the top of the hour. Let's bring it on home a little bit. This group is actually out of Washington, D.C. They recorded on the Calla record label. And in January of 1971, they hit the charts with this thing. Did very well with it. This group is Fuzz, F-U-Z-Z, Fuzz. And the song is called...

0: What a cool sound, right? That's the Fuzz out of Washington, D.C., a trio of gals from that way. And I Love You for All Seasons is the title of that on the Calla record label. Today is July 20th. It's a Monday morning, and you're with Andy for Jimmy. Jimmy is back tomorrow morning. He's here every morning, Monday through Friday, 7 to 10 a.m. Eastern Time. We're taking care of business through the summer on Monday mornings. We're Philly Gold Radio. Ah, you didn't know that, right? PGR is Philly Gold Radio. And, of course, Network Jams with a Z is where you can find us, as well as Live 365. Sunshine, blue skies, a nice day is ahead in Philadelphia. I'm calling it a magnificent Monday for the summer weather we're going to have today. And the high this afternoon in South Philadelphia at the Navy Yard goes up to 86 degrees.
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27 of the year for Ides of March, Warner Brother Records, and that vehicle. That reminds me, you know, they had a follow-up called Superman. It didn't do very well. You know, semi, a little bit. It went up the charts, but not very far. And I remember playing that way back in the day in 1970. It's Philly Gold Radio, and it's Andy Volvo. It's Monday morning. We're here for Jimmy Dean. Thanks for being on board with us. 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Here's Leslie Gore.

A little bit you. Monkees. I remember meeting Mickey Dolenz and Davy Jones there under the Brigantine Bridge back when, before casinos came into town, it was the Rum Point Pub. And on a Sunday afternoon, I remember very well Mickey Dolenz and Davy Jones. They were together and they did an appearance there. And they had a fun time on a Sunday afternoon there under the Brigantine Bridge with Andy Bobo. We're here for Jimmy D every Monday morning throughout this summer. Thanks for being on board this morning.

got a nice little list of stars there. That's the star review. He's Warren Lee. I'm Andy Bobble here for Jimmy D. And it's a Monday morning, 20 days into July. Thanks for being on board with us this morning. It's Philly Gold Radio. And nice to hear from you on the email, Andy Bobble Radio. AndyBobbleRadio at yahoo.com. How's your coffee? All right? Ah, good coffee. Good coffee this morning. On to my second cup now. 8 minutes now past the top of the hour. It's going to be a great day no matter where you are, whether it's in Philadelphia or down along the shore. Hello, shore. Yeah. Brigantine, the old stomping ground. Good morning, Linda. Here's a great one from the king of rock and roll. Here's Elvis.

0: 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Thank you very much.
1: And you're always welcome, Elvis. Always welcome here with Andy Valdo on PGR. Speaking of Elvis, yeah, the king of rock and roll. Every Sunday morning it's live. It's Rockin' Ron Cade, 49 years, Elvis and Friends. 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If you missed yesterday morning's program, check it out all over again Wednesday evening here at 7 p.m. Here's Little Miss Dynamite.

0: lot of great memories from 1968 on that one. The Formations and At the Top of the Stairs. Hey, here's a great one from Darlene Love. Let's go to the Phil Spector Wall of Sound in 1963. It's a fine, fine boy.
1: My boy.

0: 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I'm Andy Bobo here for Jimmy D every Monday throughout the summer. Summer 2026, we're on July 20th already on that calendar on the wall. Monday morning under a sunny sky in Philadelphia. It's going to be a nice day ahead of us. Yeah, check it out. Get outside. Take us along with you wherever you go. Yeah, because Network Jams with a Z.com as well as Live 365 takes care of business with Philly Gold Radio. So, as I said, sunny skies, nice today, up to about 86. That's a magnificent Monday. So, where will it be, that temperature? It will be along Jerry Blabbitt Way on South Broad Street. 86 degrees today.
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Yeah, you're looking good, baby. Do your morning workout, the Funky Broadway by Dyke and the Blazers. It's PGR and Andy Bobble by your side on the ride every Monday for Jimmy D. Thanks for being with us this morning. 27 now past the top of the hour. It's the human percolator. Here he comes, Billy Horner.

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Hi, Andy Baldo here for Jimmy D. We're here for Jimmy every Monday morning throughout the summer on this 20th day of July, Monday morning out of Philadelphia Live. AV is playing the gravy. 28 minutes now at the top of the hour. Beautiful morning outside. On the Atlantic record label, here comes Clarence Carter.

1960 on an Atco record label. That's the Rarin' Bobby Darin. Rarin' Bobby Darin right there. Bobby Darin singing Beyond the Sea. It's Andy Bobble for Jimmy D, and it's a good-looking morning. Hey, Fox Chase checking in. Tom, how was your weekend, buddy, huh? Did you have a good weekend? Tom and Fox Chase checking us out on Philly Gold Radio. He really digs the station. He says, man, you guys got the goods. Hey, we got the goods like Georgie Woods. I worked with Georgie. He was a lot of fun. He was a character, man. Good guy, too. 22 away from the top of the hour. Andy Valdo by your side on this ride with Jimmy D. And Jimmy will be back tomorrow morning. He's here every morning, 7 to 10 a.m. Monday through Friday, you know. Ah, let's make note that on Saturday nights, did you check him out? Yeah, I did. Yeah, he's here on Saturday nights. He's live 7 to 10 p.m. It'll be week number two? Yeah, it was week number two this past Saturday night that he's with us on Saturday nights. I'm talking about my man Mike Carr with the best by far. You'll like it. Make note of it. Listen to him. I think you're going to dig it. Speaking of digging it, let's send this out to Fox Chase. Let's send this out to Tom. Got to dig one of the best versions ever of this classic, The Brooklyn Bridge. Of course, that beautiful voice, Johnny Mike.

Philly Gold Radio. You're with Andy Bobo. We're here for Jimmy D. It's Monday morning. All summer long. We take care of business for our quarterback. Yeah, he's our captain. It's the exceptions. When you hear the exceptions down by the ocean, you know you're listening to... Ah, very good. I'm glad you said that. Philly Gold Radio.

0: Six Teens. Two words. S-I-X-T-E-E-N-S. Yeah, you got the great group right there. Six Teens. And I remember the Geeter playing that. Jerry Blavitt, who's here every afternoon. Yeah, Monday through Friday, 3 p.m. We have memories of the Geeter. Yes, we do. And that is every afternoon, Monday through Thursday, 3 p.m. Eastern Time, 4 p.m. on Friday afternoon Eastern Time. Okay? A Casual Look was the title of the Six Teens thing there. A very popular one back in the day at WPGR. Hey, it's Andy Volvo here for Jimmy D. And it's a Monday morning, every Monday through the summer. And you can contact me on the email address, AndyVolvoRadio@yahoo.com. Delighted to hear from you there. At 7 away from the top of the hour. Man, we're moving along here, aren't we? Oh, man, the time flies when you have fun. So it's going to be nice. Let's have some fun outside with this magnificent Monday, as I will call it, with sunshine, blue skies, and where the man stands 37 feet tall on top of Center City, Philadelphia's City Hall, William Penn. On top of that hat today, this afternoon, 86 degrees.
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feeling on Philly Gold Radio, PGR. Now, Marty says he's got that feeling. He says he's got the smoke. Oh, my goodness, the smoke has cleared, huh? Did you get the smoke out of your ear and now you can hear, my dear? My man, Marty, beautiful historic downtown Gettysburg, checking in. What a great area there, huh? Beautiful downtown Gettysburg, Baltimore Street, Mummert Sign Company. Check him out. Say hello to him for me. Let's go to Florida for Cornelius Brothers and Sister

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Network Jams with a Z or Live 365. There's a little more for you over there. Here's Dionne Warwick from my buddy over there in Hunting Park, Bob Afonik Bob.

yeah, Brunswick record label. He was the greatest, man. I'll tell you, what a voice and what a style all his own. We're talking about the one and only, the late, great Mr. Excitement. Jackie Wilson, of course. 11:30.

Hearts out of Motown, and that is a great song called Bernadette. Brings back the memories, right? That's what it does for us. All the music we play here on Philly Gold Radio, it's the music that you and I grew up listening to, laughing to, crying to, and dancing to, and falling in love to, of course. Hey, Bob, how are you? Bob over in Horsham. Now, you know what I want to say to you, right? You're out there working this morning. You know what I need to tell you, because you won't be able to get out of that spot. You'll be caught up in the corner there. Don't paint yourself into the corner, Bob.

of the Everly Brothers, 1958 Bird Dog at Philly Gold Radio. We're here with a Monday morning in progress. I tell you, this Monday morning is looking delightful outside. It's a magnificent Monday. We'll get into that in a moment. But right now, on this 20th day of July, man, 20 days into July and 2026. And my goodness, we're closing in on 57 years of my microphone work. Mike Carr with the Best Buy Far is checking in. Yeah, in about a couple of weeks. First week of August, officially, is when I opened the mic for the first time in St. Mary's, Pennsylvania, at WKBI on the AM at 1400 in the Elk and Cameron counties, the Allegheny Mountains. Lots of fun up there in the Dubois and Clearfield and Ridgeway, Johnsonburg, and where else? Emporium areas. St. Mary's, beautiful little town, downtown. Railroad Street, St. Mary's Road there. Man, high school where we met the Letterman, remember? Lots of memories, as I said. Let's see. Oh, yeah. Speaking of Mike Carr, Mike Carr played this song and mentioned my name the other evening. He's here with us on Saturday nights, and he's live. If you like the best in doo-wop and you like some of the rare ones, maybe you haven't heard them before or simply haven't heard them in a long time, he takes care of that business every Saturday night, Eastern Time, 7 to 10 p.m. Mike Carr, my man, doing it the best by far. My all-time favorite groups, the Delphi.

0: vibrant like yesterday.
1: I'm gonna break your promise. The dynamic Delaware Valley sound of the Delphonics, as I always like to say about that group. Man, they were so dynamite. And I saw them in person live in the studios of Channel 48 on the Highlit Show doing La La La La Means I Love You. Oh, yes, and I do. I do. I love you all out there. It's so nice to have you here. Oh, let's see. My chiffon is wet. Was it Disco Tex and his Sexolettes? Oh, stop it, man. Making me crazy. Magnificent Monday is what we got here in the weather. Sunny skies. It's a nice day. Good morning out there. Good morning to you. Where are we going with this thing? I don't know. How about Atlantic City? You want to go to Atlantic City? All right. I'm going to hop on the next bus. Sunny skies down there today in 80 degrees. And the surf at 71 there all along the shore. Let's see. Today's high in Philadelphia. We're going up along Jerry Blavitt Way on South Broad Street. 86 degrees.
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Bobby Rydell, yeah, Bobby Rydell, one of the golden boys from Bandstand in Wildwood Days. It's Philly Gold Radio. 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
1: 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Yeah,

Great, great, great, great song right there. And they love dancing to it in the Philadelphia area. The Radiance, and Hold On. We're Philly Gold Radio. We're live. Andy, Virginia, thank you for being here with me. One of my all-time favorite songs, Gene Pitney. Backstage.

This is where all of the good songs have gone, like that one by Gene Pitney on Musical Records. Yeah, backstage. Philly Gold Radio, I'm Andy Vado here with Jimmy D. It's 20 days into July. Let's get into some birthdays here. He would be 93. Oh, before I do that, Bobby P. mentioned to me that earlier this morning, he sent me an email and told me that Boom Boom, Freddie Boom Boom Cannon, has gone before us. He passed away last Friday, age 89. Freddie Boom Boom Cannon. Yeah, Tallahassee Lassie. I played the two songs earlier today. I played, what did I play? I played When Summer's Gone. What Do You Do When Summer's Gone? And what was the other one? Palisades Park. Action, Where the Action Is. What a great guy, too. Boom Boom Cannon is gone. Here are the birthdays today. Buddy Knox would be 93. He passed away at age 65, and that was in February 1999. Kim Carnes, Betty Davis Eyes, you know that song. Kim Carnes is 81. Happy birthday, Kim. Many more. How about this guy? Santana, Carlos Santana. Happy birthday. Many more. How old do you think Carlos is?

0: And now, ladies and gentlemen.
1: Today, July 20th, 1974. 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

0: When you hear Irma Thomas, he's my guy. You know you're listening to Philly Gold Radio, PGR. Yeah, Philly Gold Radio, PGR. I'll tell you what, Andy Vallow here by his side for the ride. Of course, every Monday through the summer for Jimmy D. He's our captain of the ship, our quarterback. He's in action tomorrow morning back here on the airwaves at 7 a.m., 7 to 10 a.m. Monday through Friday, he's here with us. Let's see, Monday morning now, July 20th, and we have a sunny sky outside my window. Atlantic City has a high today of 80 degrees under a sunny sky with the surf temperature at 71. That's rather inviting. Should be an ideal, perfect, picture-perfect summer day down there at the shore. Here in the Philadelphia area, a magnificent Monday is what I've been liking to say today. And with the sunny skies above, it'll be nice. And on the 72, there are 72 steps there. Ah, you know where I'm going. Dun, dun, dun, dun, dun, dun, dun, dun, dun. Okay, enough of that. We're going to go to the steps there, Art Museum. Hey, there's Rocky. Yo, Adrian. It's going to be sunny and nice there on the high 86.
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0: Oh, here comes the Big O. Otis Redding.

Open the microphone. It'll work better that way. Hey, Marty, I'm using my little megaphone over here, and you hear me over there in Gettysburg? Loud and clear once I had the mic open, I know. Okay, so that will work out a lot better. 3 minutes away from the top of the hour. Time's flying by. This is going to get, we'll do one more. One more song here because this is in memory of the late, the great. He just passed away, 89 years old, on Friday. We did it earlier, a couple of songs, Way Down Yonder in New Orleans, and What's Gonna Happen When the Summer's Done, one of my favorites by Freddie Boom Boom Cannon. Of course, everybody knows and likes this one. R.I.P. Rest in peace.

0: Oh, wow. Looking up at the old clock on the wall, it's time for AV playing the gravy for Jimmy D, our captain, our quarterback here. He's the man with the plan. Jimmy D is back tomorrow morning. He's here every morning, Monday through Friday, 7 to 10 a.m. I'm taking care of the business on Monday through the summer. More great music comes your way in the midday, and then it's Jerry Blavitt. More great oldies, and then Jerry Blavitt at 3, Monday through Thursday. Memories of the Geeter, and on Friday, it's here at 4 p.m.
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0: Make note that on Wednesday evening this week, the repeat broadcast of Sunday morning's live Elvis and Friends with Ron Cage. Yeah, 49 years, Elvis and Friends. A spotlight. Part 2, The Country Gentleman, Elvis Presley. Elvis Presley, The Country Gentleman, Part 2 is Wednesday evening. If you missed it on Sunday morning, Elvis and Friends on Billy Gold Radio.
1: Oh, wow.
0: Well, he's been a couple of weeks now on Saturday nights. Week number 3 coming up, and he's live 7 p.m. Saturday evening till 10 p.m. Eastern Time. 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
1: Wait a second, would you say that again?
4: Well, a curly-headed chicken fell in love with a chicken hawk.
1: A curly-headed chicken?
4: You fell head over heels for that hawk, sweet dog.
1: Oh, my Lord. 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

0: Well, ladies and gentlemen, I'm flying right now. I'm on down there at the place called Bally's. Now, I'm here in my studio because I want you to do the first hour with me and all the fine folks that Chicken said to the Hawk. And then I'm going to head on down. You're going to hear the last hour, but I'm doing live at Bally's in Atlantic City.
1: Well, you had your brother son and you asked him for the moon.
0: Say it again.
1: Well, you had your brother son, did you?

0: 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But now, how about this story?
1: Well, the dog jumped the rabbit and he ran him out, skip and jump.
0: You hear what this man said? The dog jumped the rabbit and he ran, pap, skip, jip, and jump.

cat by the name of Bumpin' Lewis for yours truly, the Get It Honest. I'm not kidding. It's a Thursday, and you know where I am. I am live right now down there at the place called Bally's Beach Bar, but of course you know we're there from 4 to 6. So consequently, I'll let you hear the last hour of my show down at Bally's, the Beach Bar.

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1: Who plays what he wants to play?
0: Jerry Blavitt.
1: And says what he wants to say.
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1: The last DJ.
0: Jerry Blavitt.
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3: Don't you dig that music, where the beat rockin' rollin'? 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
1: Hi, this is Fats Domino, and you're listening to the Gator with the Heat.
0: Well, thank you, Antoine. We'll all be together one day. I see Charlotte. She's jitterbugging with Fats, Ray. You

0: And Antoine Domino. Cats like Antoine, Chuck, and Joe. Well, there was something else with rock and roll. Again, Joe Turner. Tell the story, my man.
1: Well, I'm from the country, baby. I just blowed up into your red big town.
0: He said, I'm just a country, baby. Just came back into your town.

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And of course, you're listening to me all across the world. On the internet, you've got me on WTYM Dollywood. 10 o'clock to 12 midnight. 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
1: Internationally, he's known all over the world, ladies and gentlemen. The man's name is Gino, and of course, he's got two beautiful daughters, Claudia and Corina. 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And how about that Capri? 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
1: 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And you did dance last night. Let me tell you something. 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Hey, Joe, tell me a story now. 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
1: And that legend is the mighty Joe Turner.
2: Teenage letter, and I sealed it with a kiss.
1: I hear it now. You are

Hello for the gang down there, Baglianis. That's my buddy. I'm seeing you. I see you, friend, and I see you, Paulie. 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

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We talk about Primo Hoagies, okay? We talk about some of the great steak sandwiches, okay? Do you know the roll that they're using for all of these wonderful sandwiches? Lissio's. Lissio's Rolls. Not only rolls, but also bread. And when you're driving on down to the shore, you see those big billboards. And we got to thank Susan, that is the wife of my man, Chad, for making everything happen. But we cannot discard my man, Chad, because he's the boss. And how about the kids? Louis, the little bread makers. Louis, how about Joseph? And Anthony. Oh, yeah. Without a doubt. Lissio's Bread and Rolls. It's a family affair. Hey, hey. Yeah.

Cap blowing that little horn, man. Gator Glow Radio, and of course, keep it in mind, very shortly, we're going to go live. For my second hour, you'll hear it live. Valley's Beach Bar in Atlantic City. There every Thursday from 4 to 6. Don't touch that dial, man. I got to keep on going.

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6: Back with yours truly, the Geeta. Downtown, uptown, all around town, like the man did say. Monday, told you that. Right now, Our Lady of Mount Carmel, come on by. The feast, beautiful people, beautiful food, as I said. 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Our Lady of Mount Carmel, Hamilton, New Jersey.

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1: Are you ready now? Are you really ready to get some blues now? Well, on a Monday, don't cry the blues. Let me take them away, because I'm down there dancing now. A lady in Mount Carmel, Hamilton. Her name is Etta James.

you know the cat blew the harmonica. Jimmy Reed on the VJ label. You got me hung and hung, hung, hung, hung, hung. But of course, you know, I mean, you know Etta. I think I may do this song when I go on stage at the Kimmel Center. I'll get my man. I'll get him to do the arrangement. Mike McCourt, 40-piece orchestra. We're going back. Mark the date down, January the 22nd. It's called Jerry and Friends, man.

make no mistake, this is the Geeter Gold Radio Network, and I have the freedom to play anything I want to play. I want to make you happy musically, and that's what I do. And I want to take you to Chicago right now. On stage is Etta James, and she's about to kick the place down. Come on now.

a trunk and guitar. Are you driving along right now? 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Why don't you come by and see me? I got Rita, we got the gang from Violin, we got Rita, we got Bob, Janice and Steve. All those wonderful folks that joined me over the weekend, they are with me tonight. Now then, Hamilton, Our Lady of Mount Carmel. It's early, so come on by all week long. Amazing! Greatest feast of them all, Our Lady of Mount Carmel.

0: 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Oh, question about that, Susan. I hear you. I see you, a beautiful young lady. And I've got Chad. Chad, my man Chad. He's the boss. But Susan really runs the operation. Yes, I said, Chad, you're terrific. Susan runs the operation. So, remember, Chad, you're the man. Susan runs the operation. And, oh, let me remind you about the kids. Anthony, the little bread guys, they make the bread, the dough. Chad takes the dough, but the kids make it. Bread, Anthony. I'm talking about Anthony, Joseph, and Lewis.
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0: Claudia, how are you? Hi, Corrine. 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Is you is or is you ain't.

Reaching out incidentally for Mob 40. How you doing, Tom? Dancing Tom the Machine down there in Wobble, New Jersey. By the way, please keep it in mind. Don't forget tomorrow. Bring the entire kid. If you're having a good time tonight down there at Montclimber, tomorrow, Lucky Snake Arcade.

Here's your part. Is You Is or Is You Ain't the song? Joe Turner with yours too to the guitar. Look who's here, ladies and gentlemen. You know her, Maggie Mae.

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Great trivia question, Anthony, if you see me tomorrow at Lucky Snake. What was the group he signed with before he went on as a solo?

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They were called Faces. All right, Anthony, I just saved you, Anthony. Well, now you know. He played trivia with me Friday at Memories and got them all wrong. Maggie, Maggie, Maggie, Maggie. Yeah, you know it, right? They're dancing right now to this little line dance down there in Hamilton, Our Lady of Mount Carmel. Right, Janice and Steve?

0: much you touch down. 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And as I said, we're dancing right now in Hamilton if you want to come by. Our Lady of Mount Carmel. On the radio, I'll be right back.
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0: Let me tell you now. If you are in Hamilton right now, I am entertaining the people for Our Lady of Mount Carmel. And I'm going to have everybody dancing to this. The kids, the moms, the dads, the grandparents. Come on. Come on, just do a little line dance here.

Now let's see. I can see my man Ray. Did you see Ray Friday night down there at Memories and Market? He was dancing down there. And how about when Ray was with us with Tara, his beautiful daughter? And Amir, my dear friend, he was there also. Well, he's married. He's married to Tara. It is the Gator Gold Radio Network, and as I said, it is a Monday, and I am right now in Hamilton. Tomorrow, I'll be with you at the Lucky Strike Arcade. As you know, the showboat bring the entire family. Uh-huh. And we stream live at 5 o'clock. I'm there from 4 o'clock up until 6 o'clock. You'll have a wonderful time. And look who is here. Well, that's the Candyman. Candy, Candyman. Come on.

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Mr. Roy Orbison with yours to the beginning. And you know, I said when you were dancing with me, I said, one night, when you danced with me, I held you tight. And one night I met a girl. Who was that girl? Well, let the four nights tell you about that night.

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soft shoe now. 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

that put this together was a great musician, jazz musician, by the name of Donald Byrd. And the group that backed him up were the Blackbirds. Consequently, went into the studio and recorded the backup guys called the Blackbirds. And they're walking in a rhythm. Like my man, Frank Gito. Frank, you're walking in rhythm. Watch out now. Electronic Frank, one of the greatest electricians in the country. Still doesn't know who is that went to school with him. She's in love with you, Frank. Just don't let your wife know. You need an electrician? Call him, 609-823-8873. 114 North Dorset Avenue. Don't knock at his door. Just call him.

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1: 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Wouldn't it be wonderful? How are you, George? My man.

0: His name is Joe Simon, man. Another one of the cats that came from the world of gospel. You're hanging out with y'all. You're listening on Cool 98.3. We do it from 7 o'clock to 9 o'clock. Cruising 92.1 from 5 o'clock up until 6 o'clock, and then even up until 7 o'clock. And now, also WISL up there in the Lehigh Valley. And for my dear friend Bill Redner, you know, on WBCB. Now, when you talk about music, to go into the studio, you need percussion. And you need strings, orchestration, and they need a group.
1: As long as I live to love.
0: Fantastic Four.

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0: Ready or not, here I come. On stage now, Our Lady of Mount Carmel. Get me an apple, get me a peach. Pumpkin pie, we made a pie.

Peaches, pumpkin pie, I'll find you wherever you go. Jay and the Techniques, Al Valentine with yours too, the beginning of the boss of the Big Hot Sauce. A Monday. And as I said earlier, a tremendous weekend we had at Murmies and Market. And here it is. Do you realize that I have been working all week? I worked Sunday, a private party. Tonight I am doing Our Lady of Mount Carmel. Tomorrow night I'm down there. As you know, the Showboat. And the Showboat, I love the Showboat. Because it's an arcade right off the boardwalk, and they bring their kids in. And I love young kids that are having a good time. They're with their parents, and it's great. It really is. So Tuesday, we're working Tuesday down there at the Showboat, the arcade. Wednesday, I don't have to tell you about the Ore House Pub. Thursday, Bally's, and it starts all over again on Friday and Saturday. Memories in Margate. Breakfast at Tiffany. Great motion picture, George Papai. Audrey Hepburn. River, wider than a mile. Henry Mancini composition.

Wow. Music is refreshing. Paints a picture of what life should be. Easy. Great motion pictures. Spoke about love. Life.

This is the Gear, the big boss with the big cat sauce, Jerry Blavich. And let's go back before gaming, when Atlantic City was the playground of the world, when the whole family will walk on the boardwalk and play all those great games in the arcades. It's happening all over again when the Showboat presents the largest arcade on the East Coast, the Lucky Snake Arcade and Sports Bar, with over 300 arcade games, including those vintage games from the 80s up to the latest and greatest in virtual reality. We even have an 18-hole miniature golf course. 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I'll see you there. And dance you will. 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Friday, our happy hour starting at 5 o'clock with food from Chicken and Pete's, Mazza's Market, and the Capri. And Saturday, the hottest dance party at the shore. So plan to dance the night away with yours, Trudy the Gator, for summer fun as we dance the night away. And I've been dancing, let me tell you, all week. I mean, Friday, we started Friday at Memories of Margate. Saturday, Memories of Margate. Sunday, we had the private party. Tonight, I'm down there at Our Lady up Mount Carmel. I'm talking about Hamilton. Tomorrow, Lucky Strike. Wednesday, ladies and gentlemen, I'm down at the Orr House Pub. And, of course, Thursday, I'm at Bally's. Are you getting tired? Am I? I can't tell you yet. Pretty time for music. George, how are you, my man? Looking good. Pretty song. The name.

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2: Now, you know, there are so many people that really make up the success of what I do at Memories in Margate. Gino is one, simply because of the fact they supply the food. And the wonderful thing is that people, when they taste the food from Gino's on Friday night, or when they taste the food from the Capri, or Chickie and Pete's with the chicken wings, and of course, indeed, not only that, but we got the salad and the pizza. And the dough, by the way, is Licio's bread and rolls, the dough from Chickie and Pete's for the pizza. It's good because of the fact they taste the real taste of Italy in one way or the other. And Gino is just a terrific guy. I mean, he's been there a long time. I mean, you go, it's his home. You go in. It's like a little Italian villa, and he's got his two daughters there working there. Amazing. Again, the voice. Shirley Bassey. And I don't think that there will ever be a voice like this. And as I said, when I first heard this, I was with Don Battles at the RDA Club. And then years later, I met her. She was going to be the opening act after Phyllis Diller closed the Royal Box, the Americana, in New York City. The voice, Shirley Bassey.

0: song like this gives you a sense as a higher being.
1: Sure, Sunday church bells ring.
0: Amazing.
1: As sure as oceans ebb and flow.
2: Right here.
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2: The hook.

0: story of a higher being. Who are we to doubt that, man?
1: Being from Philadelphia, I know a few things. One, subway is a train running under the streets. Two, a hero is a character in a comic book. And three, if I'm eating a hoagie, I'm eating a primo hoagie.
2: Primo, adjective, the state of being first or of the finest quality.
1: Primo, noun, as in it's not just a hoagie, it's a primo.
3: So take a tip from yours truly, the Gator. It's the real deal. It's a primo hoagie.
4: A minute.
0: Let me tell you, guys and gals, I don't have to tell you again. And, of course, I talk about my buddy Charlie and Linda Lee. I love them. I mean, they're just wonderful people, indicative of the people that have been a part of my life. People that appreciate things that are around and about. Appreciate the fact, the American way of life. You work, you earn, you raise a family, and you have people like Nick and his brother created Primo Hoagies. Started as a little business in Philadelphia. The franchise now is all over the great USA. And Charlie, I'm proud of you because now you can take care of Linda Lee and buy her a brand new car. I love you, Charlie. But seriously, ladies and gentlemen, if you're looking to enhance your business, Primo Hoagies, look into it. I mean, it's just an amazing franchise. And again, I want to thank all of you for the weekend. It was tremendous. And as I said, right now, if you're in the area of Hamilton, come on by. The feast is right now in progress, and I'm there. And tomorrow we will see with the Lucky Snake. And then Wednesday all over again, talking about Seattle, Warehouse Pub, Thursday, Bally's Beach Bar, Friday and Saturday, Memories of Market. Until we do it again, remember, at all times, you've got to keep on rocking. Because truly in life, trust me, you really only do rock once, and stay away from negative people. Stay only with positive people that can help you, people that you can learn from. Stay away from the demon. Trust me, I know. Keep on rocking. Why? Because you only rock once.

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And even until the heavens above can no longer exist, even till then, I shall still love you.

song, and they will always remain our song. And each time you hear them, I hope you too will cherish the one.